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1: Johnny Check and Ian here with WVRC Media, and we have the Revival on the Rails series going on at the new Rail Yard Event and Conference Center, and this is week number 2, and with me on the phone, I have the man that's making it happen this week by the name of David Marsh. He's on the phone with us and going to talk to us about this incredible night of praise and worship. And David, first of all, good morning, and thanks for joining us on the airwaves this morning. How are you doing?
2: Good morning, John. I am doing great. I'm coming to you from a little rainy, foggy morning up here near Deep Creek Lake, Maryland, but I'm looking forward to being back in my home state of West Virginia this weekend, and Sunday night over at the Rail Yard is going to be a special time. We're going to get things kicked off around 7 p.m., just a night of great Christian music. We're going to be doing a little bit of everything. Got a lot of contemporary worship plans, stuff that folks are singing in their churches nowadays and hearing on the radio, but we've also got some classic hymns that, you know, it's going to take you back to the times you grew up in church and maybe stood alongside grandma and sang some of those old songs, and then just going to warm the heart. And it's going to be a fantastic time. I'm really looking forward to it, and I know you're going to be there as well.
1: Absolutely, absolutely, and I'm just beyond blessed, and you know, a lot of folks don't know, but I am blessed to be able to make music with this fine gentleman right here. So tell us a little bit about, you know, you said you're an Elkins boy, so you grew up in Elkins?
2: Well, I grew up in West Virginia, mainly around the Fairmont, Marion.

0: County area, but I worked in Elkins for about 5 or 6 years. And so I was there, you know, 2, 3, 4 days a week sometimes, depending on our schedule. So I spent a lot of time eating some good dinners over at the Steer Steakhouse and all the other fine establishments there, CJ Maggie's, all that sort of stuff in Elkins. I love the mountains, just love the people there. And so, yeah, I'm looking forward to getting back there. And for this night of worship, you know, John, even here today on September 11th, we're reminded that there's a lot of darkness in the world. There's a lot of sadness. Sometimes bad things happen. And so when we're able to kind of step away from all that, just get into the presence of God, get into the presence of fellow believers, remind ourselves of the hope that we have in the Lord, and it's not all bad out there. It's not all dark. You know, this is going to be a night of just great faith and hope. And I think on this special weekend, it's going to be a wonderful time that we can just set aside a couple of hours there on Sunday evening to get together and remind ourselves of the things that are really important in life.
1: Absolutely. Hope and faith. Faith, the substance of things hoped for and the evidence of things not seen. Thank you for taking the time to talk to us here, David. I know it's going to be an incredible evening of worship, and I'm looking forward to making music with you. And we're going to put you on our morning shows and our afternoon shows, and we're going to flood our listening area and let folks know what's happening and what's available to them with this incredible Revival on the Rail series. So thank you, and I'll be seeing you real soon. I'll let you put the ribbon on it, man. We got a few seconds there. Go ahead and put the ribbon on it, sir.
0: Yeah, I just want to invite folks out. If you have not been to the new Rail Yard Event and Conference Center, you need to come. This place is beautiful. They've done a fantastic job in the build and the design. And this weekend, there are shows all weekend, Friday, Saturday, and then Sunday is the one we've been talking about. Again, doors are going to open up at 6 o'clock on Sunday. Show starts at 7. Bring your friends, family, come be with us a night of hope and faith and uplifting music. It is going to be a blessing to you. We would love to come and just have you come and join us for just a special evening of worship.
1: All right. Thank you very much, sir. And that is David Marsh on the phone with us this morning, checking in. And he is the star attraction for this Sunday night's event at the Rail Yard. So, David, I look forward to seeing you soon. And thanks for joining us this morning.
0: Have a blessed day, John.
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0: MJ and Paul, The Girl Is Mine, they both said they wish they could have worked more together. Although Michael kind of stuck it to Paul when he had the rights to all the Beatles catalog. And Paul had been trying to buy it. And Michael's like, it's not personal, it's just business, which I just hate. It's business. Nothing personal. I you know, screwed you for $2 billion, but it's not personal. It's just business.
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4: Here's the Metro News AccuWeather forecast. Tonight, expect mostly cloudy skies with a thunderstorm possible in the area this evening, followed by late-night fog and humid conditions. The low will be 65. Tomorrow will bring humid weather with considerable cloud cover and a chance of afternoon thunderstorms in some areas. The high will reach 80. Tomorrow night, anticipate partly to mostly cloudy skies with a few isolated thunderstorms possible, along with late-night fog and humid conditions. The low will drop to 63. For weather anytime, download the AccuWeather app. For Metro News, I'm meteorologist Jason Caterina.
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0: Yvonne, if I can't have you, Buble on the way, Saturday rolling on the weekend. How's the weekend been? Unofficially finished summer off last weekend, but this weekend we've got the to-do list at my house in full force. Tough.
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5: Here's the Metro News AccuWeather forecast. Tonight, expect mostly cloudy skies with a thunderstorm possible in the area this evening, followed by late-night fog and humid conditions. The low will be 65. Tomorrow will bring humid weather with considerable cloud cover and a chance of afternoon thunderstorms in some areas. The high will reach 80. Tomorrow night, anticipate partly to mostly cloudy skies with a few isolated thunderstorms possible, along with late-night fog and humid conditions. The low will drop to 63. For weather anytime, download the AccuWeather app. For Metro News, I'm meteorologist Jason Caterina.
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0: There's Bruce. That's just the way it is. Bublé with everything in there, too. Saturday as we roll on the weekend. College football this weekend. Regular season in the NFL getting underway this, well, started on Wednesday, but this weekend.
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1: Johnny checking in here with WVRC Media, and we have the Revival on the Rails series going on at the new Rail Yard Event and Conference Center, and this is week number two, and with me on the phone, I have the man that's making it happen this week by the name of David Marsh. He's on the phone with us and going to talk to us about this incredible night of praise and worship. And David, first of all, good morning, and thanks for joining us on the airwaves this morning. How are you doing?
2: Good morning, John. I am doing great. I'm coming to you from a little rainy, foggy morning up here near Deep Creek Lake, Maryland, but I'm looking forward to being back in my home state of West Virginia this weekend, and Sunday night over at the Rail Yard is going to be a special time. We're going to get things kicked off around 7 p.m., just a night of great Christian music. We're going to be doing a little bit of everything. Got a lot of contemporary worship plans, stuff that folks are singing in their churches nowadays and hearing on the radio. But we've also got some classic hymns that, you know, it's going to take you back to the times you grew up in church and maybe stood alongside grandma and sang some of those old songs, and then just going to warm the heart. And it's going to be a fantastic time. I'm really looking forward to it. And I know you're going to be there as well.
1: Absolutely, absolutely, and I'm just beyond blessed, and you know, a lot of folks don't know, but I am blessed to be able to make music with this fine gentleman right here. So tell us a little bit about, you know, you said you're an Elkins boy, so you grew up in Elkins?
2: Well, I grew up in West Virginia, mainly around the Fairmont, Marion County area, but I worked in Elkins for about 5 or 6 years, and so I was there, you know, 2, 3, 4 days a week sometimes, depending on our schedule.
1: Right.
2: So
1: right.
2: I spent a lot of time eating some good dinners over at the Steer Steakhouse and all the other fine establishments there, CJ Maggie's, all that sort of stuff in Elkins. I love the mountains, just love the people there. And so, yeah, I'm looking forward to getting back there and for this night of worship. You know, John, even here today on September 11th, we're reminded that there's a lot of darkness in the world.

0: There's a lot of sadness. Sometimes bad things happen. And so when we're able to kind of step away from all that, just get into the presence of God, get into the presence of fellow believers, remind ourselves of the hope that we have in the Lord, and it's not all bad out there. It's not all dark. You know, this is going to be a night of just great faith and hope. And I think on this special weekend, it's going to be a wonderful time that we can just set aside a couple of hours there on Sunday evening to get together and remind ourselves of the things that are really important in life.
1: Absolutely. Hope and faith. Faith, the substance of things hoped for and the evidence of things not seen. Thank you for taking the time to talk to us here, David. I know it's going to be an incredible evening of worship, and I'm looking forward to making music with you. And we're going to put you on our morning shows and our afternoon shows, and we're going to flood our listening area and let folks know what's happening and what's available to them with this incredible Revival on the Rail series. So thank you, and I'll be seeing you real soon. I'll let you put the ribbon on it, man. We got a few seconds there. Go ahead and put the ribbon on it, sir.
0: Yeah, I just want to invite folks out. If you have not been to the new Rail Yard Event and Conference Center, you need to come. This place is beautiful. They've done a fantastic job in the build and the design. And this weekend, there are shows all weekend, Friday, Saturday, and then Sunday is the one we've been talking about. Again, doors are going to open up at 6 o'clock on Sunday. Show starts at 7. Bring your friends, family, come be with us a night of hope and faith and uplifting music. It is going to be a blessing to you. We would love to come and just have you come and join us for just a special evening of worship.
1: All right. Thank you very much, sir. And that is David Marsh on the phone with us this morning, checking in. And he is the star attraction for this Sunday night's event at the Rail Yard. So, David, I look forward to seeing you soon. And thanks for joining us this morning.
0: Have a blessed day, John.

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0: Romantics talking in your sleep. We got Mariah on the way. We were just talking about her vocal range. Rolling on the weekend, as we've talked about. This weekend, yesterday, was the 25th anniversary of 9/11. Lots of additional stories coming out. They lit up the World Trade Center lights last night. Those two beams that shine up into the sky. It's just a horrific tragedy. But as you know, President Bush said yesterday, the unity afterwards was remarkable.
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2: Here's the Metro News AccuWeather forecast. Tonight, expect mostly cloudy skies with a thunderstorm possible in the area this evening, followed by late night fog and humid conditions. The low will be 65. Tomorrow will bring humid weather with considerable cloud cover and a chance of afternoon thunderstorms in some areas. The high will reach 80. Tomorrow night, anticipate partly to mostly cloudy skies with a few isolated thunderstorms possible, along with late night fog and humid conditions. The low will drop to 63. For weather anytime, download the AccuWeather app. For Metro News, I'm meteorologist Jason Caterina.
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0: Chaka Khan, Through the Fire. We've got REO coming up Saturday, rolling on the weekend. Hope your weekend has been a good one. I think another big weekend for, or a good one at least, for Spider-Man. I think it's leading again at the box office.
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4: 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But my coworkers talked me into sticking around and working part-time. 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
3: Here's the Metro News AccuWeather forecast. Tonight, expect mostly cloudy skies with a thunderstorm possible in the area this evening, followed by late-night fog and humid conditions. The low will be 65. Tomorrow will bring humid weather with considerable cloud cover and a chance of afternoon thunderstorms in some areas. The high will reach 80. Tomorrow night, anticipate partly to mostly cloudy skies with a few isolated thunderstorms possible, along with late-night fog and humid conditions. The low will drop to 63. For weather, anytime, download the AccuWeather app. For Metro News, I'm meteorologist Jason Caterina.
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1: Here's the Metro News AccuWeather forecast. Overnight, expect fog that will limit visibility with a low of 66. On Sunday, it will be humid with plenty of clouds and a chance of an afternoon thunderstorm in some areas, reaching a high of 80. Sunday night will bring partly to mostly cloudy skies, a few thunderstorms in spots, late fog, and continued humidity with a low of 62. Monday will be pleasant and less humid, starting with sunshine and transitioning to some clouds with a high of 74. For weather anytime, download the AccuWeather app. For Metro News, I'm meteorologist Jason Catarina.
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1: Here's the Metro News AccuWeather forecast. Overnight, expect fog that will limit visibility with a low of 66. On Sunday, it will be humid with plenty of clouds and a chance of an afternoon thunderstorm in some areas, reaching a high of 80. Sunday night will bring partly to mostly cloudy skies, a few thunderstorms in spots, late fog, and continued humidity with a low of 62. Monday will be pleasant and less humid, starting with sunshine and transitioning to some clouds with a high of 74. For weather anytime, download the AccuWeather app. For Metro News, I'm meteorologist Jason Caterina.
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1: Here's the Metro News AccuWeather forecast. Overnight, expect fog that will limit visibility with a low of 66. On Sunday, it will be humid with plenty of clouds and a chance of an afternoon thunderstorm in some areas, reaching a high of 80. Sunday night will bring partly to mostly cloudy skies, a few thunderstorms in spots, late fog, and continued humidity with a low of 62. Monday will be pleasant and less humid, starting with sunshine and transitioning to some clouds with a high of 74. For weather anytime, download the AccuWeather app. For Metro News, I'm meteorologist Jason Catarina.
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1: Here's the Metro News AccuWeather forecast. Overnight, expect fog that will limit visibility with a low of 66. On Sunday, it will be humid with plenty of clouds and a chance of an afternoon thunderstorm in some areas, reaching a high of 80. Sunday night will bring partly to mostly cloudy skies, a few thunderstorms in spots, late fog, and continued humidity with a low of 62. Monday will be pleasant and less humid, starting with sunshine and transitioning to some clouds with a high of 74. For weather anytime, download the AccuWeather app. For Metro News, I'm meteorologist Jason Catarina.
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1: Here's the Metro News AccuWeather forecast. Overnight, expect fog that will limit visibility with a low of 66. On Sunday, it will be humid with plenty of clouds and a chance of an afternoon thunderstorm in some areas, reaching a high of 80. Sunday night will bring partly to mostly cloudy skies, a few thunderstorms in spots, late fog, and continued humidity with a low of 62. Monday will be pleasant and less humid, starting with sunshine and transitioning to some clouds with a high of 74. For weather anytime, download the AccuWeather app. For Metro News, I'm meteorologist Jason Catarina.
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0: Johnny Check and Ian here with WVRC Media, and we have the Revival on the Rails series going on at the new Rail Yard Event and Conference Center, and this is week number two, and with me on the phone, I have the man that's making it happen this week by the name of David Marsh. He's on the phone with us and going to talk to us about this incredible night of praise and worship. And David, first of all, good morning, and thanks for joining us on the airwaves this morning. How are you doing?
1: Good morning, John. I am doing great. I'm coming to you from a little rainy, foggy morning up here near Deep Creek Lake, Maryland, but I'm looking forward to being back in my home state of West Virginia this weekend. And Sunday night over at the Rail Yard is going to be a special time. We're going to get things kicked off around 7 p.m., just a night of great Christian music. We're going to be doing a little bit of everything. Got a lot of contemporary worship plans, stuff that folks are singing in their churches nowadays and hearing on the radio. But we've also got some classic hymns that, you know, it's going to take you back to the times you grew up in church and maybe stood alongside grandma and sang some of those old songs, and then just going to warm the heart. And it's going to be a fantastic time. I'm really looking forward to it. And I know you're going to be there as well.
0: Absolutely, absolutely, and I'm just beyond blessed. And you know, a lot of folks don't know, but I am blessed to be able to make music with this fine gentleman right here. So tell us a little bit about you know, you said you're an Elkins boy, so you grew up in Elkins?
1: Well, I grew up in West Virginia, mainly around the Fairmont, Marion County area, but I worked in Elkins for about 5 or 6 years, and so I was there, you know, 2, 3, 4 days a week sometimes, depending on our schedule. So
0: right.
1: I spent a lot of time eating some good dinners over at the Steer Steakhouse and all the other fine establishments there, CJ Maggie's, all that sort of stuff in Elkins. I love the mountains, just love the people there. And so, yeah, I'm looking forward to getting back there and for this night of worship. You know, John, even here today on September 11th, we're reminded that there's a lot of darkness in the world. There's a lot of sadness. Sometimes bad things happen. And so when we're able to kind of step away from all that, just get into the presence of God, get into the presence of fellow believers, remind ourselves of the hope that we have in the Lord, and it's not all bad out there. It's not all dark. You know, this is going to be a night of just great faith and hope. And I think on this special weekend, it's going to be a wonderful time that we can just set aside a couple of hours there on Sunday evening to get together and remind ourselves of the things that are really important in life.
0: Absolutely. Hope and faith. Faith, the substance of things hoped for and the evidence of things not seen. Thank you for taking the time to talk to us here, David. I know it's going to be an incredible evening of worship, and I'm looking forward to making music with you. And we're going to put you on our morning shows and our afternoon shows, and we're going to flood our listening area and let folks know what's happening and what's available to them with this incredible Revival on the Rail series. So thank you, and I'll be seeing you real soon. I'll let you put the ribbon on it, man. We got a few seconds there. Go ahead and put the ribbon on it, sir.
1: Yeah, I just want to invite folks out. If you have not been to the new Rail Yard Event and Conference Center, you need to come. This place is beautiful. They've done a fantastic job in the build and the design. And this weekend, there are shows all weekend, Friday, Saturday, and then Sunday is the one we've been talking about. Again, doors are going to open up at 6 o'clock on Sunday. Show starts at 7. Bring your friends, family, come be with us a night of hope and faith and uplifting music. It is going to be a blessing to you. We would love to come and just have you come and join us for just a special evening of worship.
0: All right. Thank you very much, sir. And that is David Marsh on the phone with us this morning, checking in. And he is the star attraction for this Sunday night's event at the Rail Yard. So, David, I look forward to seeing you soon. And thanks for joining us this morning.
1: Have a blessed day, John.

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1: Here's the Metro News AccuWeather forecast. Overnight, expect fog that will limit visibility with a low of 66. On Sunday, it will be humid with plenty of clouds and a chance of an afternoon thunderstorm in some areas, reaching a high of 80. Sunday night will bring partly to mostly cloudy skies, a few thunderstorms in spots, late fog, and continued humidity with a low of 62. Monday will be pleasant and less humid, starting with sunshine and transitioning to some clouds with a high of 74. For weather anytime, download the AccuWeather app. For Metro News, I'm meteorologist Jason Catarina.
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0: I Didn't Mean to Turn You On. Debuting at number 38, the fifth top 40 solo hit for Robert Palmer as the countdown continues. Casey's Coast to
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1: Number 37.
0: Here's the second top 40 hit for New Shoes, the band from Portland, Oregon. The band led by a husband and wife team of John Smith and Valerie Day. Their first hit, I Can't Wait, went to number one on the dance chart and number three on the pop chart. Their follow-up hit number one on the dance chart as well. And this week in the countdown, they climbed three notches to number 37. Here's New Shoes with Point of No Return.

smash this week at number 34, Jermaine Stewart's We Don't Have to Take Our Clothes Off, a long-distance dedication from Daphne in Georgia to her fellow teenagers. And the countdown continues on American Top 40. The

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Simply Red, the band that took Holding Back the Years to number one back in July. Their second top 40 hit here in the USA moves from 34 to 32 this week. It's Money's Too Tight to Mention. This is Casey on American Top 40, where the countdown doesn't stop till we get to the top. The song at number 31, falling 11 notches this week, went to number 3 for Belinda Carlisle. Her first solo hit is called Mad About You.

0: survey song number 31, falling 11 notches. That's Belinda Carlisle, 13th week in the countdown with Mad About You. You know, for a few people today, the Beatles are ancient history. But let me give you an idea of just how popular the Beatles were back in the 60s. Once on tour, they landed at a city of a 500,000 people. And 70% of the population turned out to greet them. Details coming up. I'm Casey Kasem. This is American Top 40 in Hollywood. We're counting down the week's 40 biggest singles, and we're 30 hits away from number one. We'll continue in a moment, so stay right where you are.
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0: Tina Turner on American Top 40. This week's biggest moving record, moving from 39 to 27, is Typical Male. Up next, One Hit by 3X. The hits from coast
1: to coast. 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

Lisa, Lisa, and Cult Jam with Full Force all cried out. Third week in the survey, they move from 31 to 26. A listener in Indiana wants to know what song holds the record for dropping out of the top 40 from the highest position. Well, it was this hit by an Australian group.

0: oldest record in the countdown, 13 weeks, two of those weeks at number one, now falling from 18 to 24, Glory of Love by Peter Cetera. And the countdown continues. Casey's Coast to
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0: the 101st chart single for Paul McCartney on American Top 40. Fourth week in the survey, it moves up five notches to number 21. It's titled Press. This is AT40 in Hollywood, counting down the most popular songs in the USA. I'm Casey Kasem. We'll continue in a moment. 20 big hits to go on our way to the number one song in the nation.
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1: 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Here's the Human League with Human.

0: With a song that would reach number one in November, that's The Human League with a classic American Top 40 Extra from 1986, Human.
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3: 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I'm Casey Kasem, and on we go.
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3: 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They're Genesis, throwing it all away.

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2: 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The most popular songs in the USA, and we're counting them down. His last hit went to number one. There'll be sad songs to make you cry. His follow-up climbs two notches to number 13 this week. 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

hitters so far. In third place for most top 40 hits, there's a two-way tie. One act is an Australian who became an American soap opera star, Rick Springfield. He's tied with the English superstar who made eyeglasses a far-out fad and hit songs a habit, Elton John. Rick and Elton are tied for third place. Each has 15 top 40 hits in the 80s. In second place with 18 top 40 hits in the 80s is an American piano player from Long Island, singer and songwriter Billy Joel. And in first place, the recording act with the most top 40 hits so far this decade are a duo formed in Philadelphia. During the 80s, they've had 19 top 40 hits, starting with the song Wait For Me. One of the duo is named Daryl, the other is John. Daryl Hall and John Oates. And there's your answer, Mary Lou. The recording act in the 1980s with the most top 40 hits, Daryl Hall and John Oates with 19 of them. Thanks for writing in. This week, one half of that super duo is in our countdown, stepping out with his first solo hit. Here's Daryl Hall at number 12 with Dreamtime.

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4: We're up to a classic American Top 40 extra from September 13th, 1986. It's a song that would hit the Hot 100 twice. First in 1986, and then again in 1989, thanks to the film Say Anything. This is Peter Gabriel with In Your Eyes.

0: on its way to number 26. That's Peter Gabriel and In Your Eyes, a classic American Top 40 extra from 1986.
1: The numbers get smaller, the hits get bigger. At number two, up two notches, the versatile Lionel Richie. He can sing soft ballads like My Love.

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3: 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And of course, for the girls, you know, Duran Duran, Rick Springfield, all of those guys. I'm Nina Blackwood, and this week, a movie that never ends. A band manager is forced to get a mohawk, and breaking news from Asia. Plus ABC, Level 42, Thomas Dolby, Steve Winwood, and now Sting. Take it away. It's Money for Nothing on Absolutely 80s.

The Cars, by request on Absolute Ladies. I'm your girl, Nina Blackwood. Jolene Anderson in Sacramento is all fired up over this rad tune. Pat Benatar.

0: 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I'm Nina Blackman. 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

0: Mike's getting profound on Absolute 80s. I'm Nina Blackwood. 866-80s is the toll-free dialer tune. But let's see who we have on the phone. Hello?
1: Hi, Nina. This is Monica. I was wondering if you could play Duran Duran, Planet Earth. And I love the show. Rock on.
0: Ah, yes, a very good request. 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

0: 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Hi! On the way, I've got a really fun memory for you in the cult classic this week, plus the Total Recall Top 5 flashes back at this week in 1986.
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0: Now, this band has visited the Billboard charts a whopping 59 times. In 1961, they were known in high school as Kenny and the Cadets, and then Carl and the Passions, and then the Pendletons. Ultimately, they became the Beach Boys. The initial lineup consisted of brothers Brian, Dennis, and Carl Wilson, Mike Love, and Al Jardine. Brian Wilson quit touring with the group in 64 and was replaced temporarily by, of all people, Glenn Campbell. Brian continued to write and produce for the group until he returned to the stage with them almost 20 years later in 1983. They enjoyed a comeback in the 80s, first with a remake of

wipeout that they did with the Fat Boys. That happened in 87. Then in 88, they were inducted into the Rock and Roll Hall of Fame, the same year that they enjoyed their last number one hit from the Tom Cruise film Cocktail. Today's Absolute Ladies cult classic is the Beach Boys and Kokomo.

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2: This week in 86, Designing Women debuted on CBS, and William Rehnquist was confirmed as the 16th Chief Justice of the United States. This week is also extremely important in the history of rock because it marks the introduction of anti-gravity technology. All right, well, maybe not. Here's Lionel Richie dancing on the ceiling at number 5 on the Absolutely 80s Total Recall Top 5.

The fourth most popular song is Very Weak of September 1986. Steve Winwood, Higher Love on the Absolute 80s Total Recall Top 5. I'm Nina Blackwood. Bunch of other great shows debuted around this week. Alf, L.A. Law, Pee-wee's Playhouse, loved Pee-wee's Playhouse, Matlock, and the Oprah Winfrey Show. Now, why do you recognize so many of them? Well, you see, back then, shows were actually given a chance to let people know that they at least existed instead of what we have today, with a show being canceled after 5 episodes. Now, always remember that Cheers and Seinfeld were each dead last after the first year, and if people didn't have faith in them, well, God, look at great episodes that we wouldn't have. Both fine, fine shows. Lesson to be learned there, TV execs, huh? Anyway, we move on to number 3. Bananarama Venus on the Absolute.

weeks, but it jiggled loose down to number two this week in 1986. Huey Lewis and Stuck With You on the Absolute Ladies Total Recall Top 5. I'm Nina Blackwood. Now, the manager of our number one band publicly declared that if this song went top 5, he'd get a mohawk. Anyway, MTV caught wind of it and promptly threw his butt in a barber chair when it reached number 3. During the cut, he got the phone call that said it had gone all the way to the top. Yeah! You're staring into Berlin, Take My Breath Away, number one on the Absolute Ladies Total Recall Top 5.

0: Take My Breath Away, the big wig this week in 1986 on the Absolute Ladies Total Recall Top 5. I'm Nina Blackwood. Speaking of hair, the flock is next.
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Bills behind him were good, turning his full attention to building boats. He's quite the sailor. Here they are, our favorite flock, Iran, on Absolutely 80s.

G-Level 42 on Absolutely 80s. I'm Nina Blackwood. These guys hardly need any introduction. The hair said it all. But these days, Mike Score of A Flock of Seagulls mainly just wears a baseball hat, probably because his hair has run so far away. Okay. Well, soon Mike's going to leave the

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0: never can get that right. Hall & Oates, of course, on Absolute Ladies. I'm Nina Blackwood.
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0: The movie of the week is all about the power of books. Little Bastion has lost his mother and has no friends. All he has is his books. Then he discovers the never-ending story in a small bookstore and gets sucked into a world beyond his imagination, a world on the brink of extinction from the nothingness. The soundtrack was headlined by Lamal doing some solo action away from Kajagoogoo. Never-ending story is the Absolutely 80s movie of the week.

0: Urgent, a request for Foreigner on Absolute Ladies. I'm Nina Blackwood, and I got some stats on the cops coming up for you. So stick around.
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4: 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Nina Blackwood's Absolutely 80s.

Just relax, relax on Absolute Ladies. I'm Nina Blackwood. Now, listen to this. The police have reportedly grossed $107.6 million from the first 38 American shows. They certainly do have us wrapped around their finger, don't they, on Absolutely 80s.

0: Holmes and Nina Blackwood. It is request time once again. And you can give us a ring at 866-80s. Hello there.
1: Hi, this is Jamie. I'd like to request 65 Love Affair by Paul Davis. Love the show. Bye.
0: Going back in time with Paul Davis and 65.

0: see Wag Diddy action from Paul Davis on Absolute Ladies. I'm Nina Blackwood. How did you meet your significant other? Was it under less than perfect circumstances? How about meeting your future wife while she was giving you a colonic? That top yours? I thought so. See who that happened to next.
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3: $5,000. 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
1: We're not sure what a Wang Chung is, but getting down to 80s hits is no problem on Absolutely 80s.

unimaginable life. In it, he describes how he met his wife. Well, she was giving him a colonic at the time. And he also goes into some detail about his nudist wedding party. I guess he really is all right. Kenny Loggins on Absolutely 80s. Very clean, I might add, too.

Howard Jones on Absolutely 80s. I'm Nina Blackwood. As a lot of you know, Kenny Loggins has gotten rather new agey, not that there's anything wrong with that, and he is pushing his book, The

0: When I think of you, a request for Janet Jackson on Absolutely 80s, I am Nina Blackwood. And now, when did that happen?
1: We give you the clues, you guess the mystery year. It's time for When Did That Happen?
0: Here's what was going on this very week of our mystery year. NBC debuted a new TV series called Unsolved Mysteries. Martin Scorsese's Last Temptation of Christ was viewed at the Venice Film Festival. And the National Weather Service reported that this year was the hottest on record since 1936. When did that happen?
1: More of Nina Blackwood's Absolutely 80s, next.
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2: Time to test your wits to see if you can come up with our mystery year. It's when did that happen?
1: Alrighty, these all events happened in our mystery 80s year. NBC asked America to call 1-800-876-5353 to report to Robert Stack and unsolved mysteries. Martin Scorsese's Last Temptation of Christ created a brouhaha at the Venice Film Festival, drawing fire from groups who fully admit that they haven't even seen the film. And the National Weather Service reported that this year was the hottest on record since 1936. So when did that happen?
2: 1988.

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0: Collins taking us out on Absolutely 80s. Mr. Dolby ahead of that. I'm Nina Blackwood. And you can keep recapturing those 80s feelings again next week on your favorite station for more of the best memories from your favorite decade, Absolutely 80s. If you have a request, dedication, question, or comment, you can call us toll-free at 866-80s, which is 866-344-4843. 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It is engineered by Zach Genesi, spotlights by Dave Smalls, the executive producers Danny Sheridan. You know, some say the 80s are back, but we know they were never gone. For Absolutely 80s, I'm Nina Blackwood on the United Stations Radio Networks.
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3: Johnny checking in here with WVRC Media, and we have the Revival on the Rails series going on at the new Rail Yard Event and Conference Center, and this is week number 2, and with me on the phone, I have the man that's making it happen this week by the name of David Marsh. He's on the phone with us and going to talk to us about this incredible night of praise and worship. And David, first of all, good morning, and thanks for joining us on the airwaves this morning. How are you doing?
4: Good morning, John. I am doing great. I'm coming to you from a little rainy, foggy morning up here near Deep Creek Lake, Maryland, but I'm looking forward to being back in my home state of West Virginia this weekend, and Sunday night over at the Rail Yard is going to be a special time. We're going to get things kicked off around 7 p.m., just a night of great Christian music. We're going to be doing a little bit of everything. Got a lot of contemporary worship plans, stuff that folks are singing in their churches nowadays and hearing on the radio. But we've also got some classic hymns that, you know, it's going to take you back to the times you grew up in church and maybe stood alongside grandma and sang some of those old songs, and then just going to warm the heart. And it's going to be a fantastic time. I'm really looking forward to it. And I know you're going to be there as well.
3: Absolutely. And I'm just beyond blessed. And, you know,

0: A lot of folks don't know, but I am blessed to be able to make music with this fine gentleman right here. So tell us a little bit about, you said you're an Elkins boy. So you grew up in Elkins?
1: Well, I grew up in West Virginia, mainly around the Fairmont, Marion County area. But I worked in Elkins for about 5 or 6 years. And so I was there, 2, 3, 4 days a week sometimes, depending on our schedule. So.
0: Right.
1: I spent a lot of time eating some good dinners over at the Steer Steakhouse and all the other fine establishments there, CJ Maggie's, all that sort of stuff in Elkins. I love the mountains, just love the people there. And I'm looking forward to getting back there and for this night of worship. John, even here today on September 11th, we're reminded that there's a lot of darkness in the world.
0: Yes.
1: There's a lot of sadness. Sometimes bad things happen. And so when we're able to kind of step away from all that, just get into the presence of God, get into the presence of fellow believers, remind ourselves of the hope that we have in the Lord. And it's not all bad out there. It's not all dark. This is going to be a night of just great faith and hope. And I think on this special weekend, it's going to be a wonderful time that we can just set aside a couple of hours there on Sunday evening to get together and remind ourselves of the things that are really important in life.
0: Absolutely. Hope and faith. Faith, the substance of things hoped for and the evidence of things not seen. Thank you for taking the time to talk to us here, David. I know it's going to be an incredible evening of worship, and I'm looking forward to making music with you. And we're going to put you on our morning shows and our afternoon shows, and we're going to flood our listening area and let folks know what's happening and what's available to them with this incredible Revival on the Rail series. So thank you, and I'll be seeing you real soon. I'll let you put the ribbon on it, man. We got a few seconds there. Go ahead and put the ribbon on it, sir.
1: Yeah, I just want to invite folks out. If you have not been to the new Rail Yard Event and Conference Center, you need to come. This place is beautiful. They've done a fantastic job in the build and the design. And this weekend, there are shows all weekend, Friday, Saturday, and then Sunday is the one we've been talking about. Again, doors are going to open up at 6 o'clock on Sunday. Show starts at 7. Bring your friends, family, come be with us a night of hope and faith and uplifting music. It is going to be a blessing to you. We would love to come and just have you come and join us for just a special evening of worship.
0: All right. Thank you very much, sir. And that is David Marsh on the phone with us this morning, checking in. And he is the star attraction for this Sunday night's event at the Rail Yard. So, David, I look forward to seeing you soon. And thanks for joining us this morning.
1: Have a blessed day, John.
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0: That's human. It's the Human League. All right, well, if you're having a tough weekend, it may not be as difficult as Nicolas Cage's weekend is going. Apparently, his $11 million home is literally sinking into the ground, and the rumor is there's nothing they can do to stop it. Yikes.
1: It's Riley Green, and I'm here with Boot Barn.
2: When I was growing up in Alabama, we didn't have cowboys, just small tracts of land, no big open fields. And to me, a cowboy was somebody that was tough, that wasn't scared to work. My dad was kind of a cowboy in my eyes. You know, he built houses his whole life. You have to have a pretty good work ethic to get up every morning and go do construction work in a hot sun in Alabama. And that was our version of a cowboy where I grew up.
1: Riley Green and Boot Barn, sharing a deep respect for the cowboy way.
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0: That's Fleetwood Mac and Rhiannon. All right, well, did you hear about this past week? Apparently, Lindsey Clancy's attorney went on Good Morning America the other day and asked the president to pardon his client.
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3: Here's the Metro News AccuWeather forecast. This afternoon, expect mainly cloudy skies with humidity, and there's a chance of a thunderstorm in some areas. The temperature will reach a high of 80. Tonight, it will be partly to mostly cloudy with a chance of a thunderstorm in a few spots. Fog will develop late, and it will remain humid with a low of 62. Tomorrow will be pleasant with lower humidity levels. The day will start with sun, and then some clouds will move in. The high temperature will be around 74. For weather anytime, download the AccuWeather app. For Metro News, I'm meteorologist Joe Lundberg.
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0: That's Phil Collins and A Groovy Kind of Love. All right, well, the next generation is officially off and running. Did you hear about this? 13-year-old singer Northwest put on her first solo show in Chicago last weekend. Both of her parents were in attendance, Kim Kardashian and Kanye West. However, those two, as you can imagine, kept their distance from each other.
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1: Here's the Metro News AccuWeather forecast. This afternoon, expect mainly cloudy skies with humidity, and there's a chance of a thunderstorm in some areas. The temperature will reach a high of 80. Tonight, it will be partly to mostly cloudy with a chance of a thunderstorm in a few spots. Fog will develop late, and it will remain humid with a low of 62. Tomorrow will be pleasant with lower humidity levels. The day will start with sun, and then some clouds will move in. The high temperature will be around 74. For weather anytime, download the AccuWeather app. For Metro News, I'm meteorologist Joe Lundberg.
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0: We've got tonight from Bob Seger and the Silver Bullet Band. Who has a better sense of direction, a man or a woman? Well, some stereotypes are true. Men really do have a better sense of direction than women. In a research project, men solved 50% more of the navigational tasks than women. This suggests that men's advantage at direction is more than a stereotype or cultural belief, but actually has some biological basis. Paul Davis on the way, also Leona Lewis.
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2: Here's the Metro News AccuWeather forecast. Tonight, expect partly to mostly cloudy skies with a chance of a thunderstorm in a few areas. Late tonight, fog will develop, creating humid conditions. The low temperature will be 64. On Tuesday, it'll be less humid with sunshine giving way to some clouds. The high temperature will reach 73. Tuesday night will bring clear

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1: Johnny checking in here with WVRC Media, and we have the Revival on the Rails series going on at the new Rail Yard Event and Conference Center, and this is week number two, and with me on the phone, I have the man that's making it happen this week by the name of David Marsh. He's on the phone with us and going to talk to us about this incredible night of praise and worship. And David, first of all, good morning, and thanks for joining us on the airwaves this morning. How are you doing?
2: Good morning, John. I am doing great. I'm coming to you from a little rainy, foggy morning up here near Deep Creek Lake, Maryland, but I'm looking forward to being back in my home state of West Virginia this weekend. And Sunday night over at the Rail Yard is going to be a special time. We're going to get things kicked off around 7 p.m., just a night of great Christian music. We're going to be doing a little bit of everything. Got a lot of contemporary worship plans, stuff that folks are singing in their churches nowadays and hearing on the radio, but we've also got some classic hymns that, you know, it's going to take you back to the times you grew up in church and maybe stood alongside grandma and sang some of those old songs, and then just going to warm the heart.

0: And it's going to be a fantastic time. I'm really looking forward to it. And I know you're going to be there as well.
1: Absolutely, absolutely. And I'm just beyond blessed. And, you know, a lot of folks don't know, but I am blessed to be able to make music with this fine gentleman right here. So tell us a little bit about, you know, you said you're an Elkins boy. So you grew up in Elkins?
0: Well, I grew up in West Virginia, mainly around the Fairmont, Marion County area. But I worked in Elkins for about 5 or 6 years. And so I was there, you know, 2, 3, 4 days a week sometimes, depending on our schedule. So I spent a lot of time eating some good dinners over at the Steer Steakhouse and all the other fine establishments there, CJ Maggie's, all that sort of stuff in Elkins. I love the mountains, just love the people there. And so, yeah, I'm looking forward to getting back there and for this night of worship. You know, John, even here today on September 11th, we're reminded that there's a lot of darkness in the world. Yes. There's a lot of sadness. Sometimes bad things happen. And so when we're able to kind of step away from all that, just get into the presence of God, get into the presence of fellow believers, remind ourselves of the hope that we have in the Lord, and it's not all bad out there. It's not all dark. You know, this is going to be a night of just great faith and hope. And I think on this special weekend, it's going to be a wonderful time that we can just set aside a couple of hours there on Sunday evening to get together and remind ourselves of the things that are really important in life.
1: Absolutely. Hope and faith. Faith, the substance of things hoped for and the evidence of things not seen. Thank you for taking the time to talk to us here, David. I know it's going to be an incredible evening of worship, and I'm looking forward to making music with you. And we're going to put you on our morning shows and our afternoon shows, and we're going to flood our listening area and let folks know what's happening and what's available to them with this incredible Revival on the Rail series. So thank you, and I'll be seeing you real soon. I'll let you put the ribbon on it, man. We got a few seconds there. Go ahead and put the ribbon on it, sir.
0: Yeah, I just want to invite folks out. If you have not been to the new Rail Yard Event and Conference Center, you need to come. This place is beautiful. They've done a fantastic job in the build and the design. And this weekend, there are shows all weekend, Friday, Saturday, and then Sunday is the one we've been talking about. Again, doors are going to open up at 6 o'clock on Sunday. Show starts at 7. Bring your friends, family, come be with us a night of hope and faith and uplifting music. It is going to be a blessing to you. We would love to come and just have you come and join us for just a special evening of worship.
1: All right. Thank you very much, sir. And that is David Marsh on the phone with us this morning, checking in. And he is the star attraction for this Sunday night's event at the Rail Yard. So, David, I look forward to seeing you soon. And thanks for joining us this morning.
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1: Weather brought to you by David Davis Heating, Air Conditioning, and Electric, keeping North Central West Virginia comfortable in every season.
2: Here's the Metro News AccuWeather forecast. Tonight, expect partly to mostly cloudy skies with a chance of a thunderstorm in a few areas. Late tonight, fog will develop, creating humid conditions. The low temperature will be 64. On Tuesday, it'll be less humid with sunshine giving way to some clouds. The high temperature will reach 73. Tuesday night will bring clear to partly cloudy skies and cooler temperatures with fog developing late. The low overnight will be 44. For weather, anytime, download the AccuWeather app. For Metro News, I'm meteorologist Jason Caterina.
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0: Journey with Don't Stop Believin'. Tim McLaughlin along with you. Time now for Tim's Trivia. This is some movie trivia for you. Who reveals the man behind the curtain in The Wizard of Oz? Again, who reveals the man behind the curtain in The Wizard of Oz? It was Toto.
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0: Sister Sledge with We Are Family. If you need to find your smile, you might want to do what your mother told you to do when you were a kid. That's make your bed in the morning. In a survey of people who made their beds, they described themselves as happy with their lives, while 62% of non-bed makers reported feeling unhappy. Mike and the Mechanics coming up, also Kelly Clarkson.
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2: Here's the Metro News AccuWeather forecast. Tonight, expect partly to mostly cloudy skies with a chance of a thunderstorm in a few areas. Late tonight, fog will develop, creating humid conditions. The low temperature will be 64. On Tuesday, it'll be less humid with sunshine giving way to some clouds. The high temperature will reach 73. Tuesday night will bring clear to partly cloudy skies and cooler temperatures with fog developing late. The low overnight will be 44. For weather anytime, download the AccuWeather app. For Metro News, I'm meteorologist Jason Caterina.
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0: 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Some people have so much stuff they can't find places to put it. So where do they keep it all? Well, 20% are currently storing things in a storage unit, while 1 in 10 still have things in their parents' home.
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0: Gloria Stefan and the Miami Sound Machine, and Don't Want to Lose You. How much do people love their pets? 37% of dog owners and 36% of cat owners strongly agree that their pet is the most important thing in their lives. Joe Cocker coming up, also Faith Hill.
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2: Here's the Metro News AccuWeather forecast. Tonight, expect partly to mostly cloudy skies with a chance of a thunderstorm in a few areas. Late tonight, fog will develop, creating humid conditions. The low temperature will be 64. On Tuesday, it'll be less humid with sunshine giving way to some clouds. The high temperature will reach 73. Tuesday night will bring clear to partly cloudy skies and cooler temperatures with fog developing late. The low overnight will be 44. For weather, anytime, download the AccuWeather app. For Metro News, I'm meteorologist Jason Caterina.
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0: Joe Cocker will wrap things up for me today. I'm Tim McLaughlin. I hope you have a fantastic rest of your day and that you keep it right here for more of your favorite music. And remember, full speed ahead.
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